0: The Allegro from the Violin Concerto in D Minor by Roman. Violinist Nils-Erik Sparf performed with the Orpheus Chamber Ensemble of Stockholm. Coming up in just a moment here on the Classical Station, pianist Murray Pariah performs the music of Mozart with the composer's Piano Concerto No. 18 in B-flat.
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0: Pianist Murray Pariah with the English Chamber Orchestra, which he also conducted from the piano, performing music by Mozart with his Piano Concerto No. 18 in B-flat. If you're looking for more Mozart, look no further than the Mozart blog at 9 o'clock. Great way to jumpstart your workday every weekday morning at 9 a.m. The world's most renowned composer and child superstar, Wolfgang Amadeus Mozart, and his music continue to delight in this program filled with his beloved work. 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You can look over our complete program schedule anytime by logging on to our website. Good evening, I'm Tyler Klein. Glad to be with you tonight on this Friday. Hope your weekend's getting off to a great start. Got some harp music by Sibelius coming up in about 4 minutes with a piece simply titled Bard. And later on, it's Antonio Vivaldi's Violin Concerto from L'Estro Armonico.
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2: Fair skies initially tonight, but clouds drifting in overnight. Lows will be in the 50s. Clouds will thicken Saturday morning, and some showers developing during the afternoon. It will likely turn to a steady rain as we go into Saturday evening. High Saturday will be in the upper 70s to lower 80s. That shower chance early Sunday, giving way to partial sunshine with highs in the lower 80s Sunday afternoon. From Stormwatch 9 Weather Center, I'm meteorologist Kevin Skorupa.
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0: 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Nemierwy conducted the Gothenburg Symphony Orchestra.
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0: The Allegro from the Divertimento No. 2 in G major by Franz Joseph Haydn. That was flutist Aro Nicolai, violinist Jean-Jacques Cantereau, and cellist Mari Fujiwara. Up next, violinist Simon Standage performs the violin concerto in T major by Vivaldi from L'Astro Armonico.
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0: violinist Simon Standage with the English Concert performed the Violin Concerto No. 9 from Antonio Vivaldi's Lustro Armonico.
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0: Susanna Jor, some early music by Orlando de Lasso. Lutenist Jakob Lindeberg performed. 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
0: Well, good evening to you. I'm Tyler Klein. You're listening to the Classical Station. Later on in the hour, I've got a cello concerto by Luigi Boccherini. But all-time classics now tonight on this Friday, a big-time one with the Symphony No. 5 in C minor by Beethoven. Beethoven wrote this fifth symphony of his in a matter of 4 years between 1804 and 1808. He was in his mid-30s and facing the grim reality of encroaching deafness while Napoleon's armies reshaped Europe around him. Those four notes, short, short, short, long, launch a symphony about transformation. From C minor's shadows to C major's triumph, the finale unleashing piccolo, trombones, and contrabassoon, for the first time in any Beethoven symphony connected to the third movement without pause and a shimmering bridge from night into day. It's music born in adversity and forged in revolution, a musical fragment reshaped through force of will into a symphonic universe, darkness not just endured but completely overcome. Seiji Ozawa leads the Boston Symphony Orchestra in this performance of Ludwig van Beethoven's Symphony No. 5 in C minor.

0: The Symphony No. 5 in C Minor by Beethoven, all-time classics on this Friday night, with Seiji Ozawa leading the Boston Symphony Orchestra in that performance here on The Classical Station. Still to come in about 4 minutes, it's music by Luigi Boccherini with the composer's Cello Concerto in G Minor. By the way, if you ever happen to have any questions about the music, we are always very happy to help. 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
2: Fair skies initially tonight, but clouds drifting in overnight. Lows will be in the 50s. Clouds will thicken Saturday morning, and some showers developing during the afternoon. It will likely turn to a steady rain as we go into Saturday evening. High Saturday will be in the upper 70s to lower 80s. That shower chance early Sunday, giving way to partial sunshine with highs in the lower 80s Sunday afternoon. From the Stormwatch 9 Weather Center, I'm meteorologist Kevin Skorupa.
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0: The Allemande and Gavotte from the Partita No. 6 in E minor by Johann Sebastian Bach. Pianist Jean-Louis Sturman performed. Music by Boccherini up next.
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0: Cello Concerto in G Major by Luigi Borgherini. Cellist Yo-Yo Ma joined by the Amsterdam Baroque Orchestra, conducted by Ton Koopman on the Classical Station.
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0: Two minuets from the Overture in B-flat by Georg-Philippe Telemann. Trevor Penick conducted the English concert in that performance. 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

0: Violinist Pinkus Zuckerman with the St. Paul Chamber Orchestra, which he also conducted, performing Schubert's Rondo in A major. 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Good evening, I'm Tyler Klein. Happy to be sharing the music with you tonight on this Friday. I've got Symphony No. 12 by Haydn in just about 4 minutes. Later on, Handel's Concerto Grosso No. 2 in B-flat.
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2: Fair skies initially tonight, but clouds drifting in overnight. Lows will be in the 50s. Clouds will thicken Saturday morning, and some showers developing during the afternoon. It will likely turn to a steady rain as we go into Saturday evening. High Saturday will be in the upper 70s to lower 80s. That shower chance early Sunday, giving way to partial sunshine with highs in the lower 80s Sunday afternoon. From a Stormwatch 9 Weather Center, I'm meteorologist Kevin Skorupa.
3: St. Andrew's Episcopal Church, 52 Gould Road in New London, will be holding its summer fair on Saturday, July 18th from 9 a.m. to 2 p.m. Activities will include barbecue, homemade treats, a dunk stool, face painting, crafts, attic treasures, furniture, plants, and more. 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

0: some music by Cutting with a Jig in Walsingham. Lutenist Jakob Lindberg performed. Up next, it's Haydn's Symphony No. 12 in E Major with Adam Fischer leading the Austro-Hungarian Haydn Orchestra.
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0: The Symphony No. 12 in E Major by Franz Josef Haydn. That was Adam Fischer, leading the Austro-Hungarian Haydn Orchestra. 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

0: The Concerto Grosso No. 2 in B-flats by George Frederick Handel. 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

0: Prelude and Allemande from the Suite in A Major by Leopold Weiss, performed by guitarist Horst Klee. Coming up in just a moment here on the Classical Station, music of Alexander Glazov with his Violin Concerto in A Minor.
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0: Violinist Gil Shaham and the Russian National Orchestra led by Mikhail Pletnyov with the Violin Concerto in A Minor by Alexander Glazunov. Good evening, I'm Tyler Klein with you for just a little bit longer tonight on this Friday. Hope you're doing well. 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I've got a horn concerto by Mozart coming up in just about 4 minutes, and later on, music of Beethoven with his Andante Fivori in F Major.
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2: Fair skies initially tonight, but clouds drifting in overnight. Lows will be in the 50s. Clouds will thicken Saturday morning, and some showers developing during the afternoon. It will likely turn to a steady rain as we go into Saturday evening. High Saturday will be in the upper 70s to lower 80s. That shower chance early Sunday, giving way to partial sunshine with highs in the lower 80s Sunday afternoon. From Stormwatch 9 Weather Center, I'm meteorologist Kevin Skorupa.
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4: Somehow we are still catching up with recordings made by the prolific Manfred Cordes. 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

0: The Horn Concerto No. 3 in E-flat by Mozart, with horn soloist Dale Clevenger, joined by the Chicago Symphony Orchestra. Claudio Abbado was the conductor. If you'd like some more Mozart, look no further than the Mozart Block at 9 o'clock, a great way to jumpstart your workday every weekday morning at 9 a.m. The world's most renowned composer and child superstar, Wolfgang Amadeus Mozart, and his music continue to delight in this program filled with his beloved work. 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

0: The Slavonic Dance in C Major by Antonín Dvořák, his Opus 72, No. 7. Adam Fischer led the Hungarian State Orchestra in that performance. Up next, it's Beethoven's Andante Fivori in F Major with pianist Vladimir Ashkenazy.
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0: pianist Vladimir Ashkenazy with the music of Beethoven. That was the Andante Favori in F major. I'm Tyler Klein, and you're tuned to the Classical Station.
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0: The Rondo from the Violin Concerto No. 2 in D Major by Samuel Wesley. Violinist Elizabeth Walfish joined by the Parley of Instruments conducted by Peter Holman on the Classical Station.
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0: And music there for you by Mozart, composed while he was staying in Paris. Music he composed for the one-act ballet The Little Nothings, or Le Petit Rien. Unfortunately, Mozart's getting no acclaim at all, no payments, and no mention in the playbill for his efforts composing that music, unfortunately. They're performed for you by the Scottish Chamber Orchestra, directed by Raymond Lepard. And the Mozart Block is here at 9 o'clock every weekday morning. Come Monday, if you're looking for a little help getting the week started, I'll be here to provide a little Mozart music for you at 9 a.m. I'm Mark Calder. Some bagatelles for clarinets and ensemble by Gerald Finzi are on the way in about 4 minutes. I've also got works to come by Tchaikovsky, classic cluster Puccini favorites, some Royal Fireworks music by Handel, and lots more. Stay tuned.
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0: the Rondo from the Theater Overture No. 4 in D minor by Kuser. Musica Eterna Bratislava was led by Peter Zajac, and joining them, Le Menu Plaisir. On now to some Bagatelles by Gerald Finzi. These are for clarinet and ensemble. Clarinetist Richard Stolzman accompanies the Guildhall String Ensemble.
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0: And some bagatelles for clarinet and ensemble by Gerald Finzi. Five bagatelles with clarinetist Richard Stolzman, and Richard joined by the Guildhall String Ensemble. Thanks again for joining me. Don't forget Don Spencer continues the music after my program. I'm Mark Calder. A rondo by Louis Spohr for violin and orchestra is on the way.
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2: Somehow we are still catching up with recordings made by the prolific Manfred Cordes. One of his recent works looks at the Italianate compositions by the Leiden-based Dutch composer Cornelis Schout. He happened to be a profound glockenspiel specialist all this week on Millennium of Music.
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0: violinist Takako Nishizaki and the Bratislava Philharmonic Chamber Orchestra, playing the Rondo Allegretto from the 7th Violin Concerto by Louis Spohr. Tchaikovsky's 3rd Piano Concerto is on the way for you.
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0: You heard the London Mozart Players, led by Matthias Bamert, playing the Allegro Assai from Pichel's Symphony in E-flat major. And on now to a full-length performance of Tchaikovsky's Third Piano Concerto. Here's pianist Barry Douglas and the Philharmonia Orchestra. They're directed by Leonard Slatkin.
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0: And the Piano Concerto by Tchaikovsky here on the Classical Station. Tchaikovsky first mentioned using sketches from an abandoned symphony for a piano concerto. Finally got around to it back in 1893. And that his last completed work is Piano Concerto No. 3, performed for you by pianist Barry Douglas and Leonard Slatkin directing the Philharmonia Orchestra. Well, coming up, music by Mozart. I've got a nice symphony waiting for you in about 4 minutes, number 29 ahead. And then on to a classic cluster of Puccini favorites I know you're going to like. Stay tuned.
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0: Trumpeters Mark Bennett and Michael Laird, joined them with a Parlay of Instruments under Peter Holman, performing the overture in D major by William Corbett. Well, on now to a symphony by Mozart. Here's number 29, along with his 25th, a couple of some well-known early symphonies of his. Number 29 now with the London Chamber Orchestra.
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0: And from an 18-year-old Mozart, his Symphony No. 29. The London Chamber Orchestra was under Christopher Warren Green. A classic cluster of Puccini favorites ahead for you in just a few minutes.
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0: Linda DeVedremo, O Mi Bovino Caro in Nessun Dorma by Puccini with the Cincinnati Pops directed by Eric Kunzel. 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

0: the USSR Symphony Orchestra, led by Evgeny Svetlanov, and they're the Serenade No. 2 in F Major by Alexander Glazunov. Well, the next life story here on the Classical Station will be next month on the 15th, when we investigate the life and music of Tchaikovsky. A wonderful day of his very best pieces and interesting tidbits about him. I hope you can join us for that. And now some Royal Fireworks music by Handel.
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0: And as we're in the month of July, some Royal Fireworks music there for you by Handel. A commission for him from George II of Great Britain for the fireworks in London's Green Park back in April of 1749. Handel's Royal Fireworks music with the English Chamber Orchestra led by Sir Charles McCarris. Mark Calder with you, a piano piece by Robert Schumann's coming up in just a few minutes, his Kindertszenen, or Scenes from Childhood, and then on to a piece for two oboes, an ensemble by Albinoni. And of course, I hand the microphone over to Don Spencer, who'll take good care of you. He's got some marvelous music planned.
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2: St. Andrew's Episcopal Church, 52 Gould Road in New London, will be holding its summer fair on Saturday, July 18th from 9 a.m. to 2 p.m. Activities will include barbecue, homemade treats, a dunk stool, face painting, crafts, attic treasures, furniture, plants, and more. That's Saturday, July 18th from 9 a.m. to 2 p.m.

0: and Allegro by Jules Massenet. The New Zealand Symphony Orchestra was led by Johnny Vosans. Well, for the first weekend of next month, you're invited to join us as we bring you Ebony and Ivory, a keyboard classics weekend, putting the spotlight on the superstars of classical piano. Speaking of which, here's pianist Howard Shelley with music by Schumann.
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0: pianist Howard Shelley performing Kindertsänen, or Scenes from Childhood, by Robert Schumann. A concerto for two oboes and ensemble on the way for you. Stay tuned.
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0: An Allegro by Johann Christoph Friedrich Bach, or J.C.F. Bach. The Allegro from his Symphony in E-flat Major with Concerto Chorale, directed by Gerald Hombitzer. And on now to a piece for two oboes by Albinoni. Here's his Concerto with Cinque in F Major, featuring oboists Anthony Camden and Julia Girdwood.
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0: And the Concerto with Cinque and F by Albinoni, with oboist Anthony Camden and Julia Girdwood, accompanied by the London Virtuosi. And again, thank you for your company. I'm Mark Calder. I'm making room now for Don Spencer. He's got a nice mix planned for you. Until we meet again, take care of yourselves and stay listening. I'll see you later.
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0: pianist John Browning, and a cantabile by Domenico Scarlatti, and music from one of his piano sonatas. Again, if you'd like to introduce friends or family here to the music and the station, we encourage you to do so. Share something you like with someone you love. They just might appreciate it.
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0: That's Naomi Järvi leading the Scottish National Orchestra, starting us off here on the Classical Station with Dvorak's Heroic Song. I'm Don Spencer. Thank you so much for joining me here on the Classical Station. On the way, music by Mozart, the Divertimento number 12, music by Arcangelo Corelli, and Dolly by Fauré. All that and more great music still to come.
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0: Peter Serkin Piano with Two-Part Inventions, numbers 6 and 8 by Johann Sebastian Bach. Next up here on the Classical Station, the Divertimento number 12 in E-flat by Mozart with the Orpheus Chamber Orchestra. A little later on, music by Arcangelo Corelli.
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0: The Divertimento number 12 by Mozart with the Orpheus Chamber Orchestra. Maybe you've got a lot of errands to take care of this weekend. 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

0: 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Next, a Concerto Grosso by Corelli.
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0: Nicholas McGegan with the Philharmonia Baroque Orchestra and the Concerto Grosso in D by Arcangelo Corelli. On the way, Dolly by Fauré with the Boston Symphony and some excerpts from Tchaikovsky's Sleeping Beauty Ballet.
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0: That's Marie by Brinley Richards with Swedish concert pianist Lars Rose.
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0: That's Dolly by Fauré with the Boston Symphony Orchestra and Seiji Ozawa conducting. Maybe you know somebody who's had a pretty tough week. They're all stressed out here at the end of the week. 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

0: Matthias Bamert, directing the London Mozart Players, and the Symphony in F by Karl Stamitz. Some excerpts from Tchaikovsky's Sleeping Beauty Ballet with the Boston Ballet Orchestra, led by Jonathan McPhee, coming up in just a moment.
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0: Golovin Music numbers 4 and 19 by Johann Roman with the Drottningholm Baroque Ensemble. Next up, Jonathan McPhee with the Boston Ballet Orchestra, some excerpts from the Sleeping Beauty Ballet by Tchaikovsky.
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0: Jonathan McPhee directing the Boston Ballet Orchestra, as he did for many years, and some excerpts from Tchaikovsky's Sleeping Beauty Ballet. Coming up, the Symphony No. 27 by Mozart with the Prague Chamber Orchestra, and music by Antonín Dvořák.
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0: That's the Symphony No. 27 by Mozart with the Prague Chamber Orchestra and Sir Charles McCarris conducting. On the way this hour, John Elliott Gardiner and the North German Radio Symphony Orchestra with Dvorak's Symphonic Variations. And a little later on, the Symphony No. 2 by Boyce with the Academy of St. Martin in the Fields.
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0: John Elliott Gardner, directing the North German Radio Symphony Orchestra, and the Symphonic Variations by Antonín Dvořák. 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
2: 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One of his recent works looks at the Italianate compositions by the Leiden-based Dutch composer Cornelis Schout. 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

0: Back in the 50s, Sir Neville Mariner formed the Academy of St. Martin in the Fields. The group had nowhere to practice, so the Mariners graciously allowed them to practice in their living room. That's the Academy, with Sir Neville conducting the Symphony No. 2 by Boyce. 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

0: And beginning our Saturday morning together with the Violin Concerto in B-flat major, Opus 8 number 10, that was La Caccia, or The Hunt with the Musici, joined by violinist Federico Augustini. Music there by Vivaldi. A nice start to our time together this Saturday morning. Mark Halder here. It's nice to have you along. Coming up in just a few minutes, an overture by Johann Christian Bach with the English Symphony Orchestra. Stay tuned.
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2: Clouds thickening as the next system approaches. Some shower activity developing in places this afternoon. Look for temperatures in the upper 70s to lower range of the 80s. Tonight, a steadier rain at times. Otherwise, just some lighter showers. Lows will be in the low and mid 60s by morning. And it looks like Sunday, early showers to some sunshine with highs in the lower 80s in the afternoon. From Stormwatch 9 Weather Center, I'm meteorologist Kevin Skorupa.

0: Lute player Jakob Lindberg performing a toccata by Capsburger. Well, if you're listening on the road, thank you for taking the music with you. I've been out early. It's nice to have you along. And if you haven't done so as of yet, you're certainly welcome to save a space there for us in the car stereo. An overture by Johann Christian Bach now. This is the English Symphony Orchestra, led by William Boughton.
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0: The English Symphony Orchestra under William Bowden, and they're the overture in E major by Johann Christian Bach. Well, again, nice to have you listening, and if you'd like to introduce friends and family member to the music and the station, you're welcome to do so. On the way to finish up the hour, I've got a sonata by Loyer with the Eroica Trio, but first a concerto by Della Bacco, his concerto in C with Concerto Chorum. That's about 4 minutes away.
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3: You may or may not be able to pick out a bassoon from looking at an orchestra on stage, but you might recognize the sound of the instrument as the gruff grandfather in Peter and the Wolf. Bassoon's a double reed member of the woodwind family. Antonio Vivaldi composed quite a few concertos featuring bassoon, and you can audition a selection from a brand new recording of them on Sunday Baroque this week.
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0: The Freiburg Baroque Orchestra performing the Sonata No. 2 in D Major by Bieber. And on now to a concerto by Delibacco. Here's his concerto in C with the Concerto Chorum performing for you.
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0: And music there for you from Italian composer and violinist, also a fine cello player, Evaristo Felice Dellabaco. There his concerto in C major, played by Concerto Curum. The Eroica Trio performs for you in just a few minutes to finish up the hour. Music by Loyer on the way. Coming up next hour, I've got works by Bach, Jean Sibelius, Mozart, and more. Stay tuned.
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2: On May 30th, 1951, cartoonist Charles M. Schulz introduced us to Schroeder. He is distinguished by his precocious skill at playing the piano, as well as by his love of classical music and the composer Beethoven in particular. 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

0: A rondo by Thomas Shaw. That music from his violin concerto in G major. Piece featuring violinist Elizabeth Fallfish, and Peter Holman led the parlay of instruments. And now to help round out the hour, here's the lovely Eroica Trio, here to play for you the sonata in B minor by Loyer, here from the Classical Station.
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0: the Eroica Trio performing the Sonata in B minor by Loyer. Well, let's see, coming up, a Sinfonia by Jerzy Antonín Benda. I think you might like. That's on the way in just a few minutes.
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0: The London Mozart Players, led by Matthias Bamert, and the Andante Arioso from the Symphony in B-flat Major by Pischel. And on now to a Sinfonia, this by Benda, his Sinfonia No. 9, the Prague Chamber Orchestra, led by his relative Christian Benda.
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0: And a Sinfonia by Jerzy Antonín Benda for your Saturday morning. The Sinfonia No. 9 with the Prague Chamber Orchestra led by Christian Benda. Music for two pianos by Johann Sebastian Bach on the way.
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2: Somehow we are still catching up with recordings made by the prolific Manfred Cordes. One of his recent works looks at the Italianate compositions by the Leiden-based Dutch composer Cornelis Schout. 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
4: Clouds thickening as the next system approaches. Some shower activity developing in places this afternoon. Look for temperatures in the upper 70s to lower range of the 80s. Tonight, a steadier rain at times, otherwise just some lighter showers. Lows will be in the low and mid 60s by morning. And it looks like Sunday, early showers to some sunshine with highs in the lower 80s in the afternoon. From Stormwatch 9 Weather Center, I'm meteorologist Kevin Skorupa.

0: A minuetto by Michael Haydn, Franz Joseph's talented younger brother. The minuetto from Michael's Symphony No. 1 in C major. The Slovak Chamber Orchestra was directed by Bodan Varshall. And now the double harpsichord concerto No. 1, this music by Bach.
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0: pianist Justus Frans and fellow piano player Christoph Eschenbach, joined by the Hamburg Philharmonic for the Double Harpsichord Concerto No. 1 by Johann Sebastian Bach.
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0: They're the Finnish Radio Symphony Orchestra, led by Jukka-Pekka Saraste, performing the Corellio Overture by Jean Sibelius.
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2: Do you remember the first time you heard a classical piece? 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

0: pianist Emmanuel Ax playing a romance by Johannes Brahms, his Romance in F Major. And now to help finish up this hour, here's a rondo by Mozart with violinist Cho Liang Lin and the English Chamber Orchestra, directed by Raymond Leppard.
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0: And finishing up the hour with a rondo by Mozart, violinist Chulyang Lin joined the English Chamber Orchestra for Mozart's Rondo in B-flat major.
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2: 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I'm Suzanne Bona. 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

0: The Ensemble Concerto Chorale playing the String Concerto No. 3 by Durante. On the way, music by Johann Christian Bach, as well as works by Franz von Suppé and Albinoni. 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
2: Somehow we are still catching up with recordings made by the prolific Manfred Cordes. One of his recent works looks at the Italianate compositions by the Leiden-based Dutch composer Cornelis Schout. He happened to be a profound glockenspiel specialist all this week on Millennium of Music.
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4: Clouds thickening as the next system approaches. Some shower activity developing in places this afternoon. Look for temperatures in the upper 70s to lower range of the 80s. Tonight, a steadier rain at times, otherwise just some lighter showers. Lows will be in the low and mid 60s by morning. And it looks like Sunday, early showers to some sunshine with highs in the lower 80s in the afternoon. From the Stormwatch 9 Weather Center, I'm meteorologist Kevin Skorupa.

0: Two movements from the Trio Sonata in F Major by Arcangelo Corelli, the Vivace and Allegro movements. Some up-tempo pieces there with the Purcell Quartet performing for you. That was Sinfonia by Johann Christian Bach. Here's Kamerad Budapest, led by Hans Pettigemüller.
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0: The Seattle Symphony Orchestra under Gerard Swors playing the madrigal for Prokofiev's Romeo and Juliet. And on now to the Academy performing the Pique Dame Overture by Suppé.
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0: the Academy under Sir Neville Mariner, performing the Queen of Spades, the Pique Dame Overture by Franz von Suppé. I've got music by Albinoni on the way for you.
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0: pianist Alicia de la Rocha, and the Sonata in D Major by Soler. Well, again, for those who've been asking, if you'd like to help us here at the station and keep classical music where it is, on the air, either via the radio or computer, depending on how you listen, simply support those who support the station, our advertisers. 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

0: And finishing up the 8 o'clock hour with the Concerto of Cinque in D minor by Albinoni. Over to David Reichenberg joining the English Concert. Again, thank you for joining me this Saturday morning. And on now to a concerto for violin by Haydn. Here's violinist Cho Lang Lin and the Minnesota Orchestra. They're led by Sir Neville Mariner.
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3: 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First, you hear the donkey's tail trying to whisk a fly away. And then he and the cowboy climb down the trail with a clip-clop of hooves. Listen for a waterfall telling them of a nearby oasis. Then they see a cabin represented by the sound of a music box played on an instrument called the celesta. After taking a rest, the man and donkey get going at a good pace and disappear into the distance. On the Trail, on Kids Classical Hour.

0: Here's a kids' classical kidbit. Igor Stravinsky's The Rite of Spring, a ballet about the bursting forth of spring in pagan Russia and sacrifice to the god of spring, premiered in May of 1913. The wild music and dancing shocked half the audience, and fistfights erupted in the crowd as the musicians and dancers played on. The Rite of Spring is now considered a groundbreaking classic.
1: I'm Ray Brown. Kids Classical gets down to the basics with the elements in classical music. In Russian composer Igor Stravinsky's The Rite of Spring, he portrays the dance of the earth as brash, bold, and volcanic. Listen to how it builds up to a big explosion

0: This is a Kids Classical Kidbit. Did you know that scientists believe the Earth weighs 6.6 sextillion tons?
1: I'm Ray Brown. In music, an air is the name for any tune, usually with a higher-pitched instrument or voice playing alone or with other instruments. Aria is the Italian term for air. Bach's Air on the G String is usually played by guitar or flute. And breezy Celtic songs are sometimes called airs. Breezy is how you might characterize American composer Charles Griffith's poem for flute and orchestra, The Night Winds. Listen to how the wind begins as a breeze, picks up in the middle, then drifts off into the night. On Kids Classical Hour.

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10: Opus is the Latin word for work, and it was first applied to a musical composition during the Renaissance. At first, opus meant whole musical collections, then smaller sets, and finally, single works. Publishers, not composers, usually assigned the opus numbers. So, for example, Opus 21 is probably the 21st published piece by a composer, not necessarily the 21st composition. Opus, the classical word of the week.
11: Hey, I thought that Opus was that funny penguin from that comic strip, Bloom County.
12: Kids Classical Hour continues with our show on the elements, in music by English composer Ralph Vaughan Williams. The Lark Ascending, which comes from the poem by George Meredith, depicts the flight of the lark up and away. Here's the poem.
13: He rises and begins to round. He drops his silver chain of sound of many links with a break in chirrup, whistle, slur, and shake. For singing till his heaven fills, 'tis love of earth that he instills. And ever winging up and up, our valley is his golden cup. And he the wine which overflows to lift us with him as he goes, till lost on his aerial rings in light. And then the fancy sings.

0: This is a kid's classical instrument. Your first instrument, what should it be? The violin? The piano? Most teachers recommend an easy instrument like the recorder. They're simple to play, partly because they're simple to make. A recorder is a hollowed tube of wood or plastic with 9 holes punched in a row. Children find it easy to play because the holes are close together, easy to reach for those with small hands. Like the tin whistle, the recorder has been around for hundreds of years. It was an especially popular instrument during the Renaissance and Baroque periods, from about 1450 to 1750. Then it fell out of favor and was replaced by the flute. Now, it wasn't until the 1900s that an Englishman named Arnold Domecq revived the recorder, and today it's a very popular instrument indeed. This is recorder music from the Middle Ages, the kind you'll hear at Renaissance festivals, highlighting the recorder. This has been a Kids Classical Instrument.
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2: Not every brilliantly talented musician comes from a musical family. Harpsichordist and conductor Jeanette Sorrell, violinist Joshua Bell, and pianist Rochelle Sennett were all very young children when they began begging their non-musician parents for music lessons. You'll hear performances by these talented, tenacious, and inspiring musicians on Sunday Baroque this week.

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1: Hi, this is Gil Shaham, and I'm a classical kid.
2: I'm Ray Brown, and Kids Classical Hour is storming through the earth, air, fire, and water, the four basic elements that mankind believed made up the universe until microscopes and telescopes came along. To represent water, composers use a flowing, wavy sound made by the lower strings, as Czech composer Bedřich Smetana did in the Moldau. The Moldau starts as a bubbling stream at its source in the Bohemian forest. Gets bigger as it joins the Elbe River north of Prague.

Smetana adds more local color by putting in a polka, which he used to represent a village wedding taking place on the banks of the river. Then we arrive in Smetana's beloved city of Prague.

Then it trails off and out of sight. Keep in mind that Smetana wrote this when he was almost completely deaf. The Moldau, representing the element of water, on Kids Classical Hour.

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1: And a show on the elements, earth, air, fire, and water. Going out into the elements is a way of saying that someone is venturing into inclement weather. But if you're going to stay inside, nice and snug, Antonio Vivaldi has the music for you. In the Winter Concerto of the Four Seasons, he uses the plucking of violin strings to simulate fire flickering in the fireplace. The lower strings represent the rain coming down. And the lead violin playing the melody is you relaxing in an easy chair. On Kids Classical Hour.

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Call 1-888-59-CLASSIC. The show is produced in Boston by Barry Nelson. I'm Ray Brown. 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

0: And a sonata by Beethoven here on the Classical Station. His Violin Sonata No. 5, which he composed or was published back in 1801. That known as his Spring Violin Sonata, although not a nickname of his, a nickname given to it after his death. Piece dedicated to his good friend and patron, Count Moritz von Fries. And they're played for you by pianist Itamar Golan and violinist Maxim Venguroff. Beethoven's Spring Violin Sonata. Hope you enjoyed it.
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2: Clouds thickening as the next system approaches. Some shower activity developing in places this afternoon. Look for temperatures in the upper 70s to lower range of the 80s. Tonight, a steadier rain at times, otherwise just some lighter showers. Lows will be in the low and mid 60s by morning. And it looks like Sunday, early showers to some sunshine with highs in the lower 80s in the afternoon. From Stormwatch 9 Weather Center, I'm meteorologist Kevin Skorupa.
3: Today is July 18th. On this day in the year 1841, Pedro II was crowned Emperor of Brazil. In 1936, a faction of the Spanish army supported by fascists rose up against the Second Spanish Republic and started the three-year-long Spanish Civil War. And in 1976, Nadia Comaneci became the first person in Olympic Games history to score a perfect 10 in gymnastics. Born on this date in 1811, William Makepeace Thackeray, English author and poet. In 1918, Nelson Mandela, the first black president of South Africa and Nobel Prize laureate. And in 1921, John Glenn, the first American astronaut to orbit the Earth. Dying this day in 1792, Scottish-American admiral and diplomat John Paul Jones, in 1817, English novelist Jane Austen, and in 2005, American general William Westmoreland.

0: And you heard the Overture to King Arthur by Henry Purcell with Tafel music directed by Gene Lamont. Well, the next life story here on the Classical Station will be taking place in next month on the 15th when we investigate the life and music of Tchaikovsky. Wonderful day of his best pieces and some interesting tidbits about him that you may not know about. Hope that you can join us.
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0: pianist Wilhelm Neuhaus and the Cologne Chamber Orchestra led by Helmut Müller-Bruhl, performing music from the Piano Concerto in D Major by Hofmeister. Something from La Stravaganza by Vivaldi is on the way for you. 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

0: Sir John Smith Solomain and My Lord Willoughby's Welcome Home, music by John Dowland, performed for you by lutenist Ron McFarlane. And now the Drumroll Symphony, number 103, Haydn's second to last. The London Classical Players are led by Sir Roger Norrington for this recording.
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0: And a symphony by Haydn here on the Classical Station, officially his second to last, number 103 of his 104, nicknamed the Drumroll Symphony for some obvious reasons. The London Classical Players was led by Sir Roger Norrington. Well, Mark Halder keeping you company for now. Don Spencer joins you directly after my program. I've got a little more to share with you. A Sinfonia by Benda's on the way in just a few minutes, and then on to a double trumpet concerto by Rothgeber. Two of the three trumpeting Laubin brothers will play that for you.
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2: Clouds thickening as the next system approaches. Some shower activity developing in places this afternoon. Look for temperatures in the upper 70s to lower range of the 80s. Tonight, a steadier rain at times, otherwise just some lighter showers. Lows will be in the low and mid 60s by morning. And it looks like Sunday, early showers to some sunshine with highs in the lower 80s in the afternoon. From Stormwatch 9 Weather Center, I'm meteorologist Kevin Skorupa.

0: Musica Antigua of Köln, directed by Reinhard Goebel, and the Allegro from the trio in E-flat major by Telemann. Well, at 9 o'clock every evening, Tyler Klein brings you something special here from the station. 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

0: the Prague Chamber Orchestra performing the Sinfonia No. 12 by Jerzy Antonín Benda. Well, coming up, music for two trumpets by Roth Geber, and then I'll leave you in the good hands of Don Spencer. He's got a nice mix waiting for you.
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2: 19th century Scottish poet William Edmonston Aiton wrote, "Give me but 1 hour of Scotland, let me see it ere I die." 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
4: Somehow we are still catching up with recordings made by the prolific Manfred Cordes. One of his recent works looks at the Italianate compositions by the Leiden-based Dutch composer Cornelis Schout. He happened to be a profound glockenspiel specialist all this week on Millennium of Music.
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0: from the Snow Maiden by Rimsky-Korsakov. That was Dance of the Tumblers. The Academy of St. Martin in the Fields was led by Sir Neville Mariner. And now trumpeters Bernhard and Hannes Lauben join the English Chamber Orchestra for a double trumpet concerto by Rothgeber.
1: 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Your home for centuries of great music.

0: and a double trumpet concerto by Rothgeber, featuring trumpeters Hannes and Bernhard Lauben. The English Chamber Orchestra was led by Simon Preston. And that's about it for me. I'm Mark Calder, now making room for Don Spencer. Going to slide to the side. He's got some fantastic pieces waiting for you. And until we meet again, you're welcome to stay listening and enjoy the music. Take care of yourselves, and I'll see you later.
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0: And to officially finish up the hour, guitarist Sergio Andoderasad, two brothers performing music by Domenico Scarlatti. You heard his sonata in A minor.
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0: beginning our time together on the classical station, Von Hall's Symphony in A, the Salieri Chamber Orchestra there with Tomasz Paul conducting. I'm Don Spencer, inviting you to stay tuned. The Brandenburg Concerto No. 6 by Bach, coming up in just 4 minutes.
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2: Periods of showers continue tonight. Lows will drop back into the low and mid-60s. A lot of this drying up early on Sunday morning with clearing skies for the afternoon. Temperatures will likely get back into the lower range of the 80s. And then with fair skies, we drop into the 50s Sunday night. And a lot of sunshine, still fairly comfortable Monday with high temperatures in the lower range of the 80s. From Stormwatch 9 Weather Center, I'm meteorologist Kevin Skorupa.

0: Two waltzes by Carulli with Alfonso Basquiera guitar. The Brandenburg Concerto No. 6 by Bach. That's coming up in just a moment with the Orchestra of the Age of Enlightenment here on the Classical Station. I'm Don Spencer, and I appreciate your company. Thank you for joining me.
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0: That's the Brandenburg Concerto No. 6 by Bach with the Orchestra of the Age of Enlightenment. Bagheera Symphony No. 13 on the way, just 4 minutes from now.
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2: You may or may not be able to pick out a bassoon from looking at an orchestra on stage, but you might recognize the sound of the instrument as the gruff grandfather in Peter and the Wolf. Bassoon's a double reed member of the woodwind family. Antonio Vivaldi composed quite a few concertos featuring bassoon, and you can audition a selection from a brand new recording of them on Sunday Baroque this week. I'm Suzanne Bona. 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

0: a melody by Tchaikovsky with Itzhak Perlman violin and Samuel Sanders piano. Bagheera Symphony No. 13 coming up in just a moment with the London Mozart Players led by Matthias Bammert.
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0: Allegro from the Violin Concerto in A by Vivaldi, with the Israel Chamber Orchestra, led by Russian-born violinist Shlomo Mintz. The Symphony No. 2 by Gada with the Danish Radio Symphony Orchestra on the way in just a few.
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0: Christopher Hogwood and the Danish Radio Symphony Orchestra with the Symphony No. 2 in E by Niels Gade. Coming up, Murray Pariah at the keyboard leading the English Chamber Orchestra and the Rondo in D by Mozart. 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
2: Periods of showers continue tonight. Lows will drop back into the low and mid-60s. A lot of this drying up early on Sunday morning with clearing skies for the afternoon. Temperatures will likely get back into the lower range of the 80s. And then with fair skies, we drop into the 50s Sunday night. And a lot of sunshine, still fairly comfortable Monday with high temperatures in the lower range of the 80s. From Stormwatch 9 Weather Center, I'm meteorologist Kevin Skorupa.

0: That's the Drottningholm Baroque Ensemble with the Golovin music, number 6 and 17 by Johann Roman. A rondo by Mozart on the way next with Murray Pariah, piano.
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0: That's the English Chamber Orchestra, Murray Pariah directing from the keyboard with the Rondo in D by Mozart. On the way, David Reichenberg, oboe with Trevor Pinnock and the English Concert, the Oboe Concerto No. 3 by Handel coming up.
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2: 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One of his recent works looks at the Italianate compositions by the Leiden-based Dutch composer Cornelis Schout. 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

0: That's a march by Massenet with the New Zealand Symphony Orchestra and Johnny Bossons conducting. An oboe concerto by Handel on the way next.
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0: The Piano Sonata Number 49 by Franz Joseph Haydn with Gilbert Kalish Piano. 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

0: That's Ricardo Chailly with the Concertgebouw Orchestra, and Spring by Robert Schumann, his Symphony No. 1 in B-flat. 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
2: Periods of showers continue tonight. Lows will drop back into the low and mid-60s. A lot of this drying up early on Sunday morning with clearing skies for the afternoon. Temperatures will likely get back into the lower range of the 80s. And then with fair skies, we drop into the 50s Sunday night. And a lot of sunshine, still fairly comfortable Monday with high temperatures in the lower range of the 80s. From Stormwatch 9 Weather Center, I'm meteorologist Kevin Skorupa.
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0: That's Jean Lamont leading Canada's Tafel Music, and the Abdelazer Suite music written by Henry Purcell. 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
2: 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I'm Suzanne Bona. 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

0: As a pianist, he prided himself on playing the music the way the composer intended it to be played. Alfred Brendel, of course, there with the Allegretto in C minor by Schubert.
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0: Irina Grafnauer, flute with Sir Neville and the Academy of St. Martin in the Fields, with Mozart's Andante in C.
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0: Claudio Abbado directing the Chamber Orchestra of Europe and the Symphony No. 96 by Franz Joseph Haydn. The Symphony No. 96 was completed by Haydn in 1791 as a part of the set of symphonies composed on his first trip to London, first performed at the Hanover Square Rooms in London in March of 1791. It's actually the fourth of the 12 London symphonies. By number, it was actually the first one written and performed, popularly known as the Miracle Symphony.
1: From Bach to Beethoven, Mozart to Mendelssohn, Chopin to Schubert, this is Classical 90.9 WSCS, New London and the Lake Sunapee region's home for centuries of great music.
2: Sunshine, low humidity, and a breeze out of the north this afternoon. Temperatures tipping out in the lower range of the 80s before fading into the 50s with initial fair skies this evening and then clouds starting to drift in overnight. That's ahead of the next system, which has some showers developing Saturday afternoon. Highs will be in the lower 80s. A steadier rain Saturday night, giving way to partial sunshine by Sunday afternoon. From Stormwatch 9 Weather Center, I'm meteorologist Kevin Skorupa.

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0: Music by Vivaldi from The Four Seasons, of course, Summer, the violin concerto in G minor. That's Gil Shaham, violin, with the Orpheus Chamber Orchestra. On the way, the overture in D by Johann Christian Bach with the English Symphony Orchestra, led by William Boughton. At 9 tonight, the all-time classic, a full-length presentation of Dvorak's Serenade for Strings with the Metamorphosen Chamber Orchestra.
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0: That's The Promise by Rossini with Yano Yondo at the keyboard. Next up, The Overture in D by Johann Christian Bach with the English Symphony Orchestra, led by William Boughton.
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0: William Boughton and the English Symphony Orchestra, the Overture in D by Johann Christian Bach. I'm Don Spencer. Thank you for your company on this Saturday afternoon. There's lots more great music still to come, and I hope you can stay tuned.
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0: Christophe Rousseau, leading Les Talons Lyriques, La Pantomime by Rameau. Stay tuned. Coming up to start our next hour, Bennett's Piano Concerto No. 2 with Malcolm Binns at the keyboard.
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2: Periods of showers continue tonight. Lows will drop back into the low and mid-60s. A lot of this drying up early on Sunday morning with clearing skies for the afternoon. Temperatures will likely get back into the lower range of the 80s. And then with fair skies, we drop into the 50s Sunday night. And a lot of sunshine, still fairly comfortable Monday with high temperatures in the lower range of the 80s. From Stormwatch 9 Weather Center, I'm meteorologist Kevin Skorupa.
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2: Periods of showers continue tonight. Lows will drop back into the low and mid-60s. A lot of this drying up early on Sunday morning with clearing skies for the afternoon. Temperatures will likely get back into the lower range of the 80s. And then with fair skies, we drop into the 50s Sunday night. And a lot of sunshine, still fairly comfortable Monday with high temperatures in the lower range of the 80s. From Stormwatch 9 Weather Center, I'm meteorologist Kevin Skorupa.
3: Today is July 18th. On this day in the year 1841, Pedro II was crowned Emperor of Brazil. In 1936, a faction of the Spanish army supported by fascists rose up against the Second Spanish Republic and started the three-year-long Spanish Civil War. And in 1976, Nadia Comaneci became the first person in Olympic Games history to score a perfect 10 in gymnastics. Born on this date in 1811, William Makepeace Thackeray, English author and poet. In 1918, Nelson Mandela, the first black president of South Africa and Nobel Prize laureate. And in 1921, John Glenn, the first American astronaut to orbit the Earth. Dying this day in 1792, Scottish-American admiral and diplomat John Paul Jones. In 1817, English novelist Jane Austen. And in 2005, American general William Westmoreland.

0: That's a Sinfonia in D by Johann Roman with the Orpheus Chamber Ensemble of Stockholm. Next up, cellist Yo-Yo Ma with the Amsterdam Baroque Orchestra, music by Bo Carini, and we'll wrap up our time together today with Hannes Lauben and the Concerto a Cinque in B-flat by Al Benoni.
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0: cellist Yo-Yo Ma with Ton Koopman and the Amsterdam Baroque Orchestra, the cello Concerto in D by Boccherini.
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2: Not every brilliantly talented musician comes from a musical family. Harpsichordist and conductor Jeanette Sorrell, violinist Joshua Bell, and pianist Rochelle Sennett were all very young children when they began begging their non-musician parents for music lessons. 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I'm Suzanne Bona. 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

0: Duo Tal and Grootheusen with The March by Franz Schubert. Next up, music to wrap up our time together on this Saturday afternoon. Hannes Lauben trumpet with Simon Preston and the English Chamber Orchestra. Albinoni's Concerto a Cinque in B-flat coming up.
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0: Hannes Lauben trumpet with Simon Preston and the English Chamber Orchestra, the Concerto a Cinque in B-flat by Tommaso Albinoni. And that wraps up our time together on this Saturday afternoon. I'm Don Spencer. Thank you for joining me. Invite you to stay tuned. Dinner Classics with Tyler Klein on the way next at 6. Music by Beethoven, Mozart, and Vivaldi. At 9 tonight, Tyler has the all-time classic, Scott Yu and the Metamorphosen Chamber Orchestra, with a full-length presentation of Dvorak's Serenade for Strings. 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

0: Rubinstein's Romance in E-flat from Soirées in St. Petersburg, the Columbia Symphony Orchestra, Frank Brief conducting, and Isaac Stern, violin. 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

0: Music there by Beethoven with his second piano concerto, the piano concerto in B-flat, with pianist Arthur Rubinstein joined by the Boston Symphony Orchestra conducted by Eric Leinsdorf. Well, good evening to you. I'm Tyler Klein. Hope you're having a great weekend, and I'm glad to be joining you on this Saturday. You're listening to The Classical Station. Coming up in just about 4 minutes, I've got music by Mozart with his 32nd symphony. Later on, it's the Violin Concerto No. 4 by Vivaldi from his larger work, La Stravaganza.
1: From Bach to Beethoven, Mozart to Mendelssohn, Chopin to Schubert, this is Classical 90.9 WSCS, New London and the Lake Sunapee region's home for centuries of great music.
2: Periods of showers continue tonight. Lows will drop back into the low and mid-60s. A lot of this drying up early on Sunday morning with clearing skies for the afternoon. Temperatures will likely get back into the lower range of the 80s. And then with fair skies, we drop into the 50s Sunday night. And a lot of sunshine, still fairly comfortable Monday with high temperatures in the lower range of the 80s. From Stormwatch 9 Weather Center, I'm meteorologist Kevin Skorupa.

0: cellist Yo-Yo Ma with the Courant from the Solo Cello Suite No. 6 in D Major by Johann Sebastian Bach. 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Coming up next, it's music by Mozart with his Symphony No. 32 in G Major. John Elliott Gardner conducts the English Baroque Soloists.
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0: The Symphony No. 32 in G Major by Mozart. John Elliott Gardner conducted the English Baroque Soloists on the Classical Station. 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
2: 19th century Scottish poet William Edmonston Aiton wrote, "Give me but 1 hour of Scotland, let me see it ere I die." 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I'm Suzanne Bona. 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

0: The Nocturne number 5 in F sharp major by Frédéric Chopin from his opus 15, performed by pianist Vladimir Ashkenazy. Up next, music for violin by Vivaldi.
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0: Antonio Vivaldi's Violin Concerto No. 4 in A minor from La Stravaganza. Violinist Simon Standage joined there by the English Concert.
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0: The rondo from Stieg's Horn Concerto No. 5 in F major, with horn soloist Vladimir Klonska, joined by the Prague Chamber Orchestra led by František Vinár. Coming up in just a moment here on the Classical Station, music by Schumann with a piano concerto in A minor.
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0: Robert Schumann's one and only piano concerto in A minor, his opus 54. Pianist Leif of Onsness joined by the Berlin Philharmonic Orchestra, conducted by Maris Janssens. Good evening to you. I'm Tyler Klein. You're listening to the Classical Station. Glad to be with you tonight on this Saturday. I've got music by Mozart in just about 4 minutes with his Symphony No. 22. And later on, it's the Sinfonia No. 8 by Yuri Anton Benda.
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2: Periods of showers continue tonight. Lows will drop back into the low and mid-60s. A lot of this drying up early on Sunday morning with clearing skies for the afternoon. Temperatures will likely get back into the lower range of the 80s. And then with fair skies, we drop into the 50s Sunday night. And a lot of sunshine, still fairly comfortable Monday with high temperatures in the lower range of the 80s. From Stormwatch 9 Weather Center, I'm meteorologist Kevin Skorupa.
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0: the Vienna Philharmonic Orchestra with the music of Mozart performing his Symphony No. 22 in C major. 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Glad to have you along on this Saturday night. And still to come, it's music by Benda with the Sinfonia No. 8.
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0: the Andante and Allegro by Johann Friedrich Fosch from his Sonata in F Major for two oboes and two bassoons. Oboists Burkhard Glutzner and Ingo Goretzky, joined by bassoonists Thomas Reinhardt and Lutz Klapel. 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

0: The Symphony No. 8 in D Major by Benda. That was Christian Benda leading the Prague Chamber Orchestra. Good evening, I'm Tyler Klein. 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

0: the Minuet in C Major from Fernando Sors, Opus 25. That was guitarist Rick Sprague performing. Coming up in just a moment, music by Beethoven with his Piano Trio No. 1 on the Classical Station.
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